0: Afro Kiss, your African vibe anytime. Only on songaplay.com. 30 of the biggest hits this week on Kiss.
1: Guess what? After 29 super jammers, Kenyan jams, you have to come to that one. Ile moja in our rules zote. But before all of that, just to let you know your top 5 jams for this week, manze. Sharp Boy Voice Park on number 5. Wakadinali Blow inashikilia number 4. Kapitani Kitemeo iko number 3 this week. Papa Nyosto Zindi iko at number 2. This guy who's taken number 1 this week, he said his dad wanted him to do gospel music, but ameona ni kama he wouldn't be doing it. Who knows? But anyway, Sai, what bumbers more than being at the coast or the beach bila shati? Furthermore, takuambia more about it. Coast bila shati takes it for number 1, baby.

She's born to an Afro-Jamaican mother and a Korean father she says she's never met. Goes by the name Shansia Brock Sweat. He's on your number one hit music station. 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My name is Sivu Tienu. Kiss FM is on 89.2 in Eldoret, 100.1 in Nyeri, and going global on songaplay.com. Stick around for a theme song for The Housewife coming up in a couple of minutes. Lafu, did you know Kelani apparently belonged in a cult? That's what her supposed husband says. Yeah.

0: Don't fake the hits. Be in the moment with the beat.
1: Ooh, go again.
0: Be in the moment with the beat.
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0: Kenny's number one hit music station.

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Be in the moment with the beat. Kiss FM. Kenya's number one hit music station.